We are coming live from Sydney, Australia. And it's a beautiful winter's day.

waking up miles away from home. Extra hour to contend with. 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

Yes, Maxi Baby, how you doing? 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

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On the 8th of the 8th. At least down here in Sydney anyway. Might mean I'll get a nosh tonight or something else to

Serious ABS. Shout out to Ox is playing with me, I think. Mr. and Mrs. Reed. Nikki, Mandy, the twins, Carl and Paul. Massive family.

Yes, Darren Scott, thank you for those kind words, sir. And a shout out to his beautiful future wife, Sean. And another cracker, Chloe.

Yes, yes, Centerforce, how we doing out there? Big shout out to Butters. Thank you for having me on your early arrival for Lionsgate 88. Shout out to Lily Rowe, my partner. She's gonna tear it real good. And it's her debut, so really looking forward to that one. Stay locked, stay loaded.

This is a Return to Rio show with me, Butters. And joining me this week is my mate Ox and extremely talented and very lovely Lily Rowe. 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

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And talking of deserts, Lost Desert's coming to Australia fairly soon. 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

Yeah, got to big up the Tenerife boys, BA, Baracus, Gav, the driver, David, and of course, Ollie. 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Yes, JD.

Yeah, text lines are open. Wicked set from Lily Rowe. I've just jumped back on. We have got Shane SOS in the house. I'm trying to tempt over. Have a cheeky little mix. He didn't bring a USB. Schoolboy.

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Yeah, Shaky Wakey UK. We're already halfway through the day down here. Lily Rose steps up.

So if you like what you've heard, you liked what you've seen, check out my socials, Butters883 on YouTube for the recorded streamed mixes with camera, or SoundCloud without. Look up Butters Centre Force.

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1: What is it that stands higher than birds? 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

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This is Centreforce. At last, we can finally reveal the next Centreforce party. If you thought frequencies was the best it could get, then think again. Because we want to welcome you

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1: Aha, good morning. How are we doing, Centre Force family? Big up to the Butters. Have a cracking week, sir.

I noticed Tattooed Viking and Cat are synced. Both messaged me at the same time. So first one, Morning Gorgeous, Cat and TV locked and loaded in the gym. Oh, very well, thank you. Hope you are. Follow closely. Cat and Tattooed Viking, gym side again.

out to the rude boy Marcus saying it's International Cat Day today. 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Enough trouble already. Now the day's about them. Day's about them every day.

good morning to the Red Van Man, locked on, how we doing? Big shouts going out to the Army veterans fishing in Medway. That's Jamie Akehurst, Mark Smith, Andy Marshall, Steve Marshall, Alf.

So we've got a theme going today as usual, unfortunately. And bangers at 7:15. 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

0: Oh, he was on the Sherbets last night. 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
1: Pat. Old Pat. What have you done with me, Pat?
0: Pat Novak, Kelly Notelli. Bring on the bangers and, oh, the other things you do. Yeah, you're cheeky.

And to Mr. Grew, good morning, sir. Yeah, happy Saturday to you, mate. Out to Patrick in Liverpool. Very well, thank you, sir. Hope you are. Out to the Dave D. Good morning. Checking in for the day.

game in a minute. The theme game's coming shortly. Try and catch up with these texts. That's a Joyce DA1 locked on as always. Been looking forward to your show all week. Oh, thanks, mate. Out to the Greenwich Park Military Outdoor Fitness crew. Looking forward to bangers at 7:15 as well.

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That's the Anfield Roar.

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Yes, Glenn C. Yes, Claire from West Belfast. 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

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That's a J-Boy Winchelsea Beach. That's the Andy Cab. 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

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Yeah, Johnny B. Oh, yeah. 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

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Kevin. 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

0: 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At last, we can finally reveal the next Centre Force party. If you thought Frequencies was the best it could get, then think again. Because we want to welcome you to Signal City. Saturday the 10th of October at the Cause in London. This event is fully covered as we're going under the canvas. Tickets are selling fast. So get onto Skiddle now to grab yours. Signal City. Saturday the 10th of October.
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5: Welcome back to the Offside. Good morning, if you just locked on. Okay, let's put this theme game to bed, shall we? This was an American science fiction television series. Aired for 5 seasons from March the 26th, 1989 to May the 5th, 1993. Starred Scott Bakula as Dr. Sam Beckett. All about a psychiatrist who believed he invented a way to travel through time

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Hiring a catamaran later, which will be fun, especially after a few mojitos. Looking forward to a good show today. Denchy, yeah, wrong show, mate. Wrong time. You're an hour too soon.

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Is he having a Bear Grylls style glass of urine to wash it down with? Yeah. Are you Canada, Rob? Yeah, good luck with that one.

Yeah, thanks for that, Wazzo. 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That's a real Mrs. Swift. Good morning, happy weekend.

Seamus Hatchie with ATFC. Oh yeah, this is the Osna remix. You know what's coming? Less gas bagging for me and baggers at 7:15.

to the Lone Soul DJ Woz. And shouts going out to all the Parcel Force crew. Good morning. Out to Tilly and Atif. About to tune in for the bangers. Good morning. Out to the Dwissy GA1. Jesus, Grange Park Military Outdoor Fitness crew.

Blimey, I had to work hard for that one. Kept going out. I think I maintained it. Not tried that before. There you go, your bangers at 7:15. Give you a rundown of what I just dropped after this.

Oh, what a tune. Planet Perfecto. Right, so what did I just play? It's all a blur. Oh yeah, Soul Magic, Get Your Thing Together, Odyssey Inc. on that one. Rosara Inc. playing with Knives, that's a Joan, Steve Friend edits. DJ Soulstar, you gotta know that Capella track. Sentinel Groove, Ain't Too Proud to Beg, sampling the Temptations. Bob Sinclair, I Feel For You on a 12-inch, the original 12-inch. And this one, this is a Purple Sun remix, Planet Perfecto. Bullet in the Gun, what a tune. Oh, so many messages to get through. Well into the final half an hour for ADB's Morning Glory show, live from Los Cristianos, Tenerife. That's the Chorley crew, good morning. Liking the favourite of mine at the moment, that's from Claire and Snowy, good morning. Ooh, I woke up, cat's been sick and water mains burst, so no water, what a start. Oh no. Thanks for the tunes to help me through, much love from Telso in Tunbridge. Out to Gary and the girl in the green dress, ooh, are. Out to the JGA boys, enjoying those. Thanks guys, how we doing? Bringing it early doors, Glenn, loving it. From West, from React. Thank you.

Boss, be cool, stay safe. Out to the Danny Mac, happy Saturday, and the Bexley Ravers. Out to him or Kenny's locked on, good morning. Out to Kirsty Bird, hey Glenn the Glorious, wow, epic bangers. Thanks, Kirsty Bird, in where? Out to the Malvo, love those bangers. Great bangers, Mr. C, Customs House, thank you. Out to Jason and Marcus, grafting in the mashed potato shed. Out to Debbie. Lads went to Ashley after I dropped them off. Two sodas and a lime. I was mashed. Got back to work straight up to Lee. My washing is still on the line. Okay, it's from Debbie. Happy Godness. Mr. Crew, same thing. I've just woke the whole street up, blaring the bangers out. Oh, yeah. New tune from Robbie Rivera. This is The Weeknd. That's a Stewie saying, Glenn, tell me I'm not the only one who's ready for a night out now.

Handsome Cabby saying, yeah, they got their trance in the end. Well, kind of. Wicked Mix, that's from Jules from the South Coast. Thank you. Taking us back, Glenn. Paul 6am crew locked on in Thailand. Yeah, I'll see if I can find that for you sometime, mate.

Give Fitzy from Norfolk a massive shout out. Have a good day at House of Fazix today. Guidey can't be there. That's from Billy the Builder. Out to Willow Villa H, the Tire Boo, J Boy, Winchelsea Beach, loving the best set of the week. Oh, wow, that's a big statement right there. Thanks. Good morning, mate. That's from Diddy Dave. Good morning, sir. Tattooed Viking saying, loving that Soul Searchers remix. Oh, yeah. Feeling the light. Grant Nelson, Soul Searcher versus Michelle Weeks.

myself, Oxley Crew, off to House and Classics. Have a good one, guys. You're going. We got to one of our main sponsors as well, Marley Combs. Love the new text line.

0: 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This is Centreforce. At last, we can finally reveal the next Centreforce party. If you thought frequencies was the best it could get, then think again. Because we want to welcome you to Signal City. Saturday the 10th of October at The Cause in London. This event is fully covered as we're going under the canvas. Tickets are selling fast. So get onto Skiddle now to grab yours. Signal City. Saturday the 10th of October.
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1: How are we all this morning? Any fuzzy heads out there? And could somebody please explain to me, how on earth is it Saturday again? It feels like yesterday we were here. Anyway, it's ADB, it's the Morning Glory Breakfast Show. Live from Rejoice Bar, overlooking Las Vistas Beach, Los Cristianos, Tenerife. Welcome aboard, wherever you're listening from, whatever platform you're listening on. And if you're on the Mixcloud TV, you'll see my view from the DJ booth here in Rejoice. 07709 333 883. Not that you guys need reminding or any instructions on what to do. First shout of the morning, Glenn C. Good morning, buddy. Enjoyed those bangers driving into the studio this morning. Have a good day, pal. Have a good weekend. Out to Paul and the guys as well at Trot Wheels. Always appreciate your support every single Saturday morning.

Matt, Jane and Mick, they were first on parade this morning. Good morning, guys. Albo, Jess and the Outlaw Jay sunning themselves in Santorini. Nice. Good morning, Mother Love Day. You have a good weekend as well. Macca in Norfolk. Shout out to Joe and Dills. He's going to be back soon.

0: Good morning, Denchy.
1: It's far too early in the morning for that, mate.
0: I'm not sure I'd get away with that. Out to the Mrs. Denchy and the Rents. Enjoy Mallorca, enjoy the catamaran. What could possibly go wrong?

has got a lot of cane tonight. Oh, well, last night. Helps if you read the messages properly. Well done, Kane, last night. Perry, one half of the Love Day Brothers on parade this morning. Mother Love Day's already in. I wonder what time Brett will turn up. Good morning, Kev the Kebab. At Darbour Corner. He's open today. Shots at 10. Excellent. Wow, shots at 10. That scares me. George in St. Ives, good morning.

Time flies when you're having fun, apparently. Good morning, Lisa Jane. Fitzy, good morning. And Lean In Lisa. Enjoy House and Classics later. To have you, my holes and let me die. Now you're by my side. Out to the handsome cabbie and Tracy J. Morning, guys.

Adam Martin and Kath, the Exton crew, good morning. Went to see OMD last night. Let me see what I've got on my USBs. I'll see if I can dig something out. Adam Martin and Crawley. I'll see you next week, mate. Looking forward to that already. Good morning, Graham in Farnborough. The 420 Rennie is with us. Good morning, Heather. She's shouting out to Danny and Wayne. Thanks for last night. Oh, yeah. To Team Jenko from Muck in Rotherham. Lean and Lisa's with us this morning. Day off. Excellent. She's shouting out to the hubby, Fitzy in Norfolk. I know it's Norfolk, but you know.

0: birthday porch to the dogs. Anyway, happy birthday. Andover, Rob and Nicole.
1: Janet.
0: Yeah, I know exactly. How was it a week ago? Foggy, the old Coringham Essex boy locked in. Good morning to Carrick, Chris. Yeah, I know exactly.

It's always Saturday when you have a good employer. Okay. Sausage Girl, good morning. Good morning, Brett. The other half of the Love Day brothers. That's all the Love Day family checked in this morning.

0: Gotcha, Heather.
1: Makes more sense now.
0: Pat Claire Bear. On the way to House and Classics as well. I'm a lot slightly jealous today. Ivy May, good morning. I'm Paul the Cab. So baby, if you want to be my lady, I'll forget the riches and the other. Right, can I catch my breath, please, guys? That's 60 messages in 10 minutes. Wow. West Ham side, locked in Gravesend. Good morning, buddy. Good morning, Momo. Wishing happy birthday to Lily Gal. Oh, yeah, of course, it's Peter Poynton's 60th today as well, isn't it? Peter P, happy birthday. Good morning, buddy. 60, wow. My South West London fan club. Yeah, Lisa, get a move on. Christian needs his fry up. Good morning, Eastbourne Dawn. And a very good morning to the real Mrs. Swift. And a happy sunny weekend right back at you.

out to Bista Roofing, Paul, locked in for the day. Ah, good morning to Sarah. out to Paul, the 6am crew. All the guys at Marley Comms. Good morning, buddy. You made it a nice round 69, mate.

Don Briette coming up this morning. Well, in around about 4 minutes' time, because I forgot. We've got the big hits from 1999. Where we're going next week between 8:30 and 9. It's going to have to be a new feature. I'm still undecided.

Mel and Liam in Guildford locked in this morning. Melvo, thank you very much, mate. I appreciate that. Top book corner. Kim, you've got to hurry up. There's a pub to get to, don't you know? Hackney 80, good morning. And out to the Whippets, Jet and Paolo. We like our canine listeners. Hemel J, it might well have been, mate, but this is a trance-free zone. Speak to Glenn C.

I have to say, guys, some of the messages I've had this morning, I don't always read out the content. I've had some very complimentary ones so far this morning. I always like to remind you guys the shows would be nothing on Centre Force without the listeners. So we always, always, always 100% love your support. At 100 messages in half an hour on a Saturday morning, that's just ridiculous.

Yorkshire. If you know, you know. It's one of his. When the crowd say ball, selector. From back in the day. Record label wise and all that. Selector. Rewind. When the crowd say ball, selector. Rewind. When the crowd say ball, ball, ball. Rewind. When the crowd say ball, selector. Budweiser's due. Gotta tell Integratelli to stop. Bibbini's born outside the house. When the crowd say ball, selector. Rewind.

0: Pals did spend a summer impersonating Artful Dodger in Ibiza, with their permission, I might add.
1: Must be the reason why.
0: So, Wamdu, King of My Castle, the 28th biggest selling song of the year, peaked at number one. Actually, looking at this, 1999 wasn't a bad year for music, really. If you leave the Venga Boys out of the equation.

and the Boy Reese. The SAP boys grafting away in a sunny Swindon this morning. Exactly, Fitzy, exactly. Claire West Belfast, good morning. Swellhead, morning to you, mate. Julie, I know exactly what you mean there. Wow. 27 years ago, 1999.

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Enjoy Sandbank too. Very posh. I'll see you guys in November. DJ Reesey G, Dazza, the Stella Fella, Skip and Dan from the Elbow. Perry, thank you for that, mate. Didn't need that this morning. Good morning, Sharpie. I'm all good, mate. Hope you're well. Enjoy House and Classics.

0: So I'll take you back to 99. That was Wham! Doo, King of My Castle. 28th biggest selling song of the year, got to number one. This was the 24th biggest selling song in 1999. That goes Fast and Small, Turn Around. Only got to number two in the charts. And if you're in Tenerife at the moment, the guy, the singer from Fast and Small, Ben, I can't pronounce his surname, is actually in Tenerife at this moment in time. So if you're in Tenerife, you're walking along, you think, that looks like the geezer from Fast and Small. It is. And he might come and say hello to us on Pasha's show Monday morning. Might. Making no promises. Morning, Randy C.
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0: guarantee the next song we're going to play after this one, you won't have heard it for years and years and years. And you'll have forgotten about it. And then when you hear it, you'll go, oh, yeah. Hey Tyler, good morning. MLJ.
1: You're looking kind of down to me.
0: Coming up, mate, coming up. Out to the Farnborough Massive, locked in this morning.

teams today. And Kelly, first game of the season at home to Oxford. And out to Warren from Ascot and all the guys at Ascot. Thank you for your continued support, guys. Out to Chalf from Andy, Big George, going off on a park run. Running off the rosé wine.

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That called Two Times, obviously. And if you remember the artist as Anne Lee, give yourself a pat on the back. Well done. That's good musical knowledge.

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Well, that's how it became big. Garth, thanks for that, mate. 1999, I was hanging up my clipboard as an 1830s rep. You were going on an 1830s holiday. 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

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Yeah. 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

0: And of course, this was Mr. Wazzo at a flat beat. I got to number one in the charts. Ninth biggest selling song of the year.
1: Oh, yeah, I used to know Quinnen. He's a real jerky.

Frankie Boy. I bet it was, mate. I bet it was. Make hay while the sun shines, last trip and everything. Out to Riley the paperback smuggler from the Outlaw J. And out to my mate this morning, Little Mark, who no doubt will moan when he sees me later for calling him Little Mark.

Scotty Kings Langley, good morning. Lee Mondo, Indy the Dog, enjoyed a walk, enjoyed a golf later. I was going to play yesterday, but it was far too hot here. Big Lee in Coventry, enjoy running around the park. How big's the park, by the way? That might not be as impressive as it sounds. Mark in Farnborough. That's what music does, mate. It evokes memories. Takes you back to long forgotten places. Anyway, 1999, Shanks and Bigfoot, Sweet Like Chocolates. I got the number one in the charts, the 8th biggest song of the year. We're going to break into the top 5 next.

one in the charts. I'm kind of regretting my song selection this morning that I didn't play the next one. I should have done, really, but hey-ho. The fourth biggest selling song, 1999. Mambo number 5, Little Louis Vega. The third biggest selling song of 1999. There was no chance this was getting played. Millennium Prayer by Cliff Richard. And the biggest selling song back in 99, that was Britney Spears, Baby One More Time. Well, we're going to go back to number 2 to finish the show with, which is just really annoying song. You'll know. It'll be stuck in your head all day. You'll be cursing me later.

recovery mode after a few heavy days in Lisbon. Yo, listen up. And that's a Bruno the dog from Liverpool, garden raving, misbehaving to the funky sunshine beats. Good morning, Duncan Guildford. So this was the second biggest selling song of 1999. Eiffel 65, number one in the charts. This is going to annoy you now as we run up to the ads. And everything is blue.

I vividly remember this in 1999. Especially in the summer, I was still here in Tenerife. I was doing a bit of DJing work in a bar called Waikiki down on the strip. And believe it or not, even in 1999, we only had tape decks. Yeah, you try mixing on a tape deck, and then you try having to rewind the tapes every time somebody asked for this, which was frequently.

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At last, we can finally reveal the next Center Force party. If you thought Frequencies was the best it could get, then think again. Because we want to welcome you

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on the other side. It's the Morning Glory Breakfast Show. Myself, Amy B, live from Ridgewood Bar, overlooking Las Vistas Beach. Las Cristianas, Tenerife, of course. Welcome aboard, wherever you're listening from, whatever platform you're listening on. And if you're on the Mixcloud TV, you will see my view from the DJ booth here in Ridgewood. Although it is a little bright this morning. That's what sort of a day we're going to have here in Tenerife. 07709333883. You guys know what to do. And I've just met Big Barbecue Matt. Come and wash away. There's him telling me he's going to a new Lidl today, and he's just walked in Rejoice. Cool the fire. Nice surprise. The rain will make you old. I've got no chainsaws or wetsuits for him now. I could probably furnish him with a beer. It's about as good as it gets.

at Southampton General Hospital, recovering from brain surgery. Wow. Get well soon, fella. We're all wishing you a speedy recovery. Out to Simona in the kitchen. Cooking spaghetti bolognese with Callie the Kelpie. Spag bol at 10 past 9 on a Saturday morning. What sort of a breakfast is that? Andrew in Stoke. Free Nick the Raver. Oh, he's free today. On their way to House and Classics. Enjoy. Aaron, I'll see what I can do, mate. I have got it somewhere.

Thorne living the dream on Canvey Island, as well as Daniel Holliday. Although he hasn't popped up yet this morning, he's late on parade. To Nikki, Kate and Emily from Stu Wickford's. Good morning, Stu Hall, Simon and Alma the dog. I knew you'd pop up with their blue pearl. Good morning to Ian. Who knows what the day will bring today, or the universe. But have a good day, mate. Shout out to Cracker, Johnny Roberts. Good morning. Mick, educating the chateau in France to the ways of the force. That's what we like, spreading the love. Georgina and Steve, poolside in Dubai. Kevin Brentwood, good morning. Little legs. All

House and Classics. Is everybody going to House and Classics today? Out to Liam getting married today. I'm not going to ask for any words of advice in case your intended's listening.

0: world.
1: Lewis, stand up. I'm still questioning your taste in music after you liked Blue, Eiffel 69. Big up to local Luke, getting his dancing shoes ready for later.

Rosie, enjoy, mate. I'm only slightly jealous. I got a shout out to Stephen Lee doing his housework this morning from Gary and Claire. Big Matt in Southampton. Locked in, walking the dog in the glorious sunshine. Enjoy.

topic of pub conversation yesterday. They're sitting in one of them bars, just having a beer on a Friday afternoon, as you do. And they have the music TV on in the corner. And I forgot, Bananarama did one of them comic relief singles back in the day with French and Saunders and whatnot. Good morning to Nighty, signing in, signing on. I've got to say hi this morning to Sven, cleaning his car in a very sunny Much Haddam. That sounds a bit posh. Where do you live, Much Haddam? That's still not as posh as Harney Whitney, mind. Good morning, Mrs. Timu. They're all on the way to House and Classics today. Gary Rope locked in this morning. I got to wish good morning to Annette, finally divorced and house hunting today. Dundee Debs, I've just about survived, Debs. Just about. And out to all

busy working while everybody else is at collective. Unlucky for some. Good morning to the Farnborough Massive. To the Grisanti family, currently touring Sicily and off to the beach. Simon and Sandy, poolside at their villa in Mercia.

Jeff and the Margate crew. That makes two of us, mate. Good morning, fat man. Yes, it's not a bad view, is it? Are you talking about the beach and the sunshine, or are you talking about Nick?

So to everybody going to House and Classics today, enjoy the Centre Force Arena. Great lineup today. What afternoon that's going to be. Don't forget, we've still got plenty going on through the summer and into the autumn. Every single Thursday, if you're here in Tenerife, you can join us down at Coluna Beach Club for our summer residency. Tickets can be collected from Joyce or Rejoice. La Sala by the Sea continues, which is our Marbella residency. That's every fortnight on a Sunday. Keep an eye on the Centre Force socials for the lineups. The Centre Force Tenerife Weekender is around about 45 days away. It's next month. Wow. One or two single event tickets still available. Check out Skiddle if you want to join us. And of course, we're back at the Cause in October, the 10th of the 10th. Tickets for that are on Skiddle as well. If you missed out on the early birds ones, what were you doing? What you had?

to Stevie Bricks and Amanda Strippers in Frinton on Sea. Stripping wood chip wallpaper. Oh, you don't want to be doing that. Does that still exist? Chelsea Chuckles. Good morning to everyone, especially everyone listening in Farnborough. It is truly massive.

3 today. Up at 10, it's Master Magri, the Vivid People Show. I with a big tribute this morning to Big Sean. That's going to be emotional. I can't wait to listen in. Alex Little's on Planet.

Thanks for your help this morning. That's from Billy the Builder. With all thanks for that picture, Claire. Oh, baby, you're the it's about right. Hunky Steve and Joanna.

That last 10 minutes from me. And then we pass back to London to Master Magri. A very special show this morning. It's going to be an emotional show. But lots of good memories, lots of laughter, lots of fun times.

Don't forget, if you are in Tenerife, we are celebrating Rejoice Bar's fourth birthday tonight. Myself, Pasha, Benno. We've got the Jam Production boys as well. Grant Bungie, Cy Palmer. John Fernandez is down. We're having a vinyl set. We've got Sam Saxo. So if you're in Tenerife, come down, say hi, join us for the celebrations. Real Mrs. Swift, of course. We'll squeeze them in. Handsome cabbie, thank you, mate. Right, guys, thanks for your company this morning. Pleasure as always. I'll be back officially next Saturday morning. Bright-eyed, bushy-tailed from 8 a.m. in the week. Who knows? Whatever you're doing for the rest of the day and the weekend, enjoy, guys. I'll catch you all soon.

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This is Centreforce. At last, we can finally reveal the next Centreforce party. If you thought frequencies was the best it could get, then think again. Because we want to welcome you.

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14: Mr. Q. Okay, next question. What do a reality TV romance, your ex, and Mr. Q withdrawals have in common?
15: 3, 2, 1.
14: That's right. None of them last long, if you know what I mean. 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

nothing but 2 hours of vivid anthems coming your way till midday. As we celebrate the life of the Big Sean. I know he's shouting at me saying, "Maggers, are we doing it?" And I'm just going, "Of course, Big Sean."

I just literally came back onto Centrefalls, and Andy and Danny asked me to go to the first ever Tenerife Weekender. And we was late to the brunch. Quickly chucked our bags in the room, went up to the brunch, I went up to Andy and said, where am I sitting? He went, I don't know. Just find a table and a chair and sit down. So there was two chairs on this table over the back to the left. We ended up sitting next to three geezers. Big Sean, Hemel Darren and Pat B. That was one of the best weekends I've ever had.

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Dundee Debs, thank you. Sarah from Woking, loving that opening. Then out to Handsome Cabby, Tracy J sending their love. Joss and Swiss raving in the car.

You lot. You lot are unbelievable, trust me. 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Every time I see you, like Big Sean. It ain't gonna be the same on the Vivid Dance, I'm not seeing that big smile. And him shouting, are we doing it? In the Vivid WhatsApp group, the love in the group is amazing. That's why we do it. One big family.

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At last, we can finally reveal the next Centre Force party. If you thought frequencies was the best it could get, then think again. Because we want to welcome

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Probably. 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Gotta sing it loud, sing it proud. 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

hopefully, finally, Emil Darren might buy me that Guinness he owes us. Hehehe.

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So every time you hear this song, it's going to be reminding us, Sean. We're always going to play it at Vivid, and we're going to raise our hands in the air, put the V's up high, and we're going to sing it from the top of our voices. And I want you to do that right now for him, all right? This one's the last one from me. Vivid people, Centrefool's crew, are you ready?

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This is Centreforce. At last, we can finally reveal the next Centreforce party. If you thought frequencies was the best it could get, then think again. Because we want to welcome you.

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And a shout out to Jimmy the Sparks in Harlow. Also out to his better half, Jojo. Good afternoon to you guys. Welcome to the show. Out to Palm Bay, Andy. How you doing?

Evet, bay. Electrico 88. How are you? I remember you from my 5 o'clock in the morning shows. Dina Postie is locked in. Good afternoon. John Cork in Ireland. Or is that John in Cork in Ireland? Very good afternoon to you, mate.

are wonderful. Candice Roberts and Johnny, how you doing, guys? Welcome to the show. And a massive shout out to my centrefours brother. That's the Tenacious Boys. And also Sarah, let's not forget Sarah. Very good afternoon to you. Looking forward to seeing you end of the

and everybody who's going to Sarah's cancer launch party today. I'm really sorry that we can't make it, but we hope you have a fantastic time. Tenacious are playing live from there tonight. Looking forward to that. What a great show that's going to be. Hope you raise loads of money for cancer research and breast cancer.

Jackie Boy, good afternoon to you, mate. And a shout out to the railway campsite with all the Centre Force listeners there at the Cider Crew in Swanage. Very good afternoon to you. Lovely photograph. Looks beautiful there.

0: had a very happy 8th birthday. That's the little Scarlet. Sorry, I couldn't find her name there. Happy birthday, Scarlet. Apparently she's dancing with her dad.
1: Even though...
0: That's her dad, Ben. Very good afternoon to you guys.
1: I've always done the right thing.
0: And a shout out to Mother Love Day. Good afternoon to you.

And a shout out to Chainmail Dave, Ginger Ninja. And they're in the garden for Tinkerbell's 21st birthday party. Have a fantastic afternoon.

Shout out to Big Lee in Coventry. He says, hey, bring back the pub quiz. That's a Saturday morning show, mate, not as a Saturday afternoon show. But that was loads of fun, wasn't it? I do miss it as well.

And a shout out to Richie, out to Little Jojo. They're on the way to House of Classics today. Here they are, look. Pat, no VOT. And Kelly with no telly. How you doing, guys? Thanks for adding me on Facebook. Out to the Happy Gardeners. That's Devin Kane. Very good afternoon to you. And a big shout out to Margate Paul. It's lovely and warm here in Margate today. Also,

A shout out to the spicy wifey. Apparently she's the best wife, and that comes from Lee. He says he loves you very much. The next track coming up is for you.

And a shout out to Taryn, out to Harry. They're in Weymouth, enjoying the dunes, and they're on a campsite. We're off to Newquay next week with the motorhome for a week. Haven't been to Cornwall for years. Looking forward to that.

They're waiting for the rest of the festival crew for pre-drinks, and then they're off to the House of Classics today. Have a great day. Out to Nicky Noodles in Bali. Oh, but it's lovely out there at the moment. Out to Jeff B and his Margate crew. There's a lot of us from Margate. And a big shout out to those that are heading to the secret location that I'm playing this afternoon. Really looking forward to that, playing with AJ Douglas as well. What a fantastic DJ he is.

And shout out to those guys down at the Big Lake, out to Big Nose, it says here. J Mick, the Mound Screw Fix, Not So Gorgeous Rap Boy, MJ, John, and the Little Pug Indigo. Also Joe Rabina and Heron Boy. Wow, got through all of you lot. If I didn't get it right, you need to put commas between the names. They always need to blend.

And a shout out to Danny, out to Joe. They're also heading off to House and Glassics. It says here they're going straight to the centrefold stage, bypassing everything else. That's absolutely brilliant. All those going to House and Glassics today. Don't forget, centrefold's the main stage to be at. And a shout out to Dan in Rochester, getting the house ready for a 50th birthday party. Have a fantastic day there, Dan. Kath and Jude, they're getting ready for a party in the park today.

Now, this is what I like to see. Out to Ivy Max, Jesse, Crouchy and Butty. They're in Queensbury having a few beers in the sun. That's absolutely brilliant. Like the comments.

Tara. They're on the way to Lingfield Races today. And a shout out to Sophie, out to Matthew. They're in Cyprus on their last day. They're clearing out the beers that are in the fridge. Oh dear. I hope you're not driving to the airport.

enjoying the sunshine. We've got Andy Swallow again on his trumpet today. That's a Steve Hull. But we're staying at the Monkey Tree campsite in Newquay, staying there for 7 nights.

there's so many of you in Cornwall at the moment. Big shout out to the Brampton crew. That's Carla, Katie, Howard, Mark, Kelly, Steve and Shona. They're on a boat trip at the moment. Listening to Centre Force Out on the Water.

And a massive shout out to my sister. That's Helen Calvert. She's 60. Oh dear. Catching up with me, sis. I'll see you this afternoon at a secret location.

Well, out to Rory. They're painting the house in Birmingham today. Out to Daniel Holiday on Canvey Island, living the dream.

to Shelley, out to Daisy, out to Jazzy Bear. They're in Networth. From the Defining Futures Massive. Okay, stay tuned. This is the last one before the top of the hour. We'll be right back after a few words from our sponsors.

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Welcome back to part two of the Soul, Funk and Disco Beats here on the Pineapple Music Club with me, Alex Little, on a Saturday afternoon in the glorious sunshine here in the UK. If you want to get involved, 07709 333 883, we'd love to

out to Luke. He's also in Cyprus with Sophie and Matthew. He's helping them clear those beers out of the fridge. They're off home tomorrow. It's beautiful weather back here. Jim the Sparks, living it up in Harlow. Good afternoon.

and all the Parcel Force crew in East London. Very good afternoon, Chip. And a very good afternoon to Liftwell Lee, Claire Palmer, and Ellison P and Liv P. Very good afternoon to you. And a shout out to Mr. Brown. Sent me a lovely photograph there. Four of them look like they're on the way to somewhere.

0: to Clint in Bovington. Also, Bent Neck Bates.
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0: And a shout out to Finn, out to Brody.

shout out to Andy the Builder and his sidekick Pudding. Good afternoon. If you want to get a shout out on this show or any other show, 07709333883. We're playing soul, funk and disco right through till 2 o'clock. With me, Alex Little, this is the Pineapple Music Club. On the big one, this is Centre Force Radio on a Saturday.

And this just in from Andy the Builder. He's organising the camper van after a week away. You know what? We've just been in the Cotswolds last weekend, and I still got to clean mine before we go next week. Oh dear. The perils of owning motorhomes and caravans, eh? You've got to keep them clean.

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Sounds like a good weekend now. And a shout out to Stevie V. He's taking his daughter to look for her first car. Oh my word, that could end up expensive.

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It's got an eek emoji here. That's a Phil Steers. How you doing, mate?

And a shout out to Craig, Claire Chester. They're camping in Weston. And a shout out to Dave Tyler, also out to Jamie Gascoigne. Happy 50th birthday.

And a shout out to Mick from Hornchurch. He's in Perranporth Beach. He said, is anyone else locked on? If you are, stick your hands up in the air. Very good afternoon to Susie. How you doing?

And a shout out to Lisa 606. She's on her way to the House in Classics Festival with Andy the Post. Have a fantastic day.

And a shout out to DJ Dougal and the Resonate Vinyl crew there in Slumber on the Humber. Very good afternoon to you.

We're chilling in the garden in Gravesend. And a shout out to Bedfordshire Mill. She's in Amp Hill. Good afternoon.

And a shout out to the Smooth Surveyor, working hard. Very good afternoon, G. Out to Dad's Norris, paddleboarding today. Good day for it. And a happy birthday to Jamie. That comes from Brift.

Andy, out to Lisa. Kitchen raving and definitely misbehaving this afternoon. Oh, bless you. I'm DJing at a party later on this afternoon. I'm looking forward to misbehaving.

that text, mate. Have a great afternoon. Stay tuned to Santa Paul's Radio. Out to George in St. Ives. They're going to be down there in just over a week or so.

from Ginger Ninja. Apparently smashed the knee up practicing some dance moves. Oh dear, I hope we're not responsible. Dean the Hammer, thanks mate, appreciate that.

I want to shout out to Andy, out to Danielle, out to Braden. They're down in Saint-Tropez where they got married 7 years ago. Absolutely brilliant. Thank you for tuning in to Centre Force Radio in Saint-Tropez.

off to do some 30 birthday celebrations. 30th birthday, that is. Out to Abby Briggs, Tucker, and all the gang at the Funky Fridge. Sounds brilliant. Have a great afternoon.

a shout out to Jamie Akers, Mark Smith, Andy Marshall, Steve Marshall, Alfie Blackwell, Ty Ian, and Mark Joblin for arranging the fishing for the Army veterans.

independent dance music radio station on DAB and online. This is Centreforce. At last, we can finally reveal the next Centreforce party. If you thought Frequencies was the best it could get, then think again. Because we want to welcome you to Signal City. Saturday the 10th of October at The Cause in London. This event is fully covered as we're going under the canvas. Tickets are selling fast. So get

0: ザ・コーズ・イースト・ア・ロンドン、チケット発売中。
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At last, we can finally reveal the next Centreforce party. 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

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At last, we can finally reveal the next Centreforce party. If you thought frequencies was the best it could get, then think again. 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

0: 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At last, we can finally reveal the next Centre Force party. If you thought Frequencies was the best it could get, then think again. Because we want to welcome you to Signal City. Saturday the 10th of October at The Cause in London. This event is fully covered as we're going under the canvas. Tickets are selling fast. So get onto Skiddle now to grab yours. Signal City. 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

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This is Centreforce. At last, we can finally reveal the next Centreforce party. If you thought frequencies was the best it could get, then think again. Because we want to welcome you

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0: Hey guys, this is Mark Knight from Tour Records and Fool's Paradise, and you're in the mix with my boy.

on the way, right after this tonight, 6:30, Nicole, 7 o'clock, Delvin Deep. Deep into the Cinefalls Falls for you at 7, trapping way back on the way. It's Saturday night, you ready?

0: Big track in the bag.
1: So as always, in 2 hours of bangers to kick off your Saturday live on the big one. And as always, 6:30, we dig out this week's big track in the bag. This is massive. Check this out.

Saturday night, Tenacious kicking off your Saturday. Where's the noise? Where's the noise? Where's the noise? We are live. Big up to Nikki, celebrating her 65th birthday yesterday. Love this Jules Vic for you tonight. Check this out. You ready?

Matt's in the house. Oi, oi. Big shout to Jess and Serena. Big man, Hal. Hola. Good evening to you, fella. How you doing? Love this. Save me. Brandy from Jules. Here come to us right now. Saturday night, you ready?

don't forget your toes. We got the toes tonight. And my favourite DJ's on the site now. Who? So our track from way back on the way next week tonight. Back into the centre full souls. You ready? Who? Brand new for ya, 2026. Brand new from who? Who can dance? You ready? We got to Bendy Mac Benedictson tonight. Saturday night, you ready? Where's the noise?

0: many messages in there. We will try and get through some of them, or most of them, before the end of the night, but it's like a Christmas tree. So many tonight. So good evening to you. As always then, Saturday night, we like to delve deep and take you back. And as always, on the edge, you ready?
1: What we're going to do right here is go back, way back, back into time.
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0: So delving deep into the Centre Falls Vaults as always on a Saturday night, digging out a classic, and we're taking it way back tonight. Way back, you ready? Who's living a good life right now? Are you ready? Are you ready? A track from way back tonight, in a city, good life. You ready tonight? You ready?

0: out of us tonight. We got to Emma Dawson, she's with us. Oi, oi. And happy birthday for yesterday, 67. I can't believe it. We got to Nikki tonight.
1: Saturday nights on 7.

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He's loving it. 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Are you ready? Send him

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Big shout to the Jingle Boy, Jojo, with us tonight as well. Good evening to you. Big shout to the Jingle Boy tonight. Oi, oi.

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Lord of mercy. Straight from the

So Seeker Psyker, 8 till 10 tonight, Grant Mulder, continuing your Saturday vibes live and chill from 10 till midnight tonight. So we got a lot of noisy people in here tonight. Where's the noise? Where's the noise? We are live, and they are definitely misbehaving. We're not, but they are. You ready?

Where's my bestie? There she is. We got a star tonight. Oi, oi. She's actually listening this week. Yes.

Savvy shout to her, DJ Ross, Keza and Tash. Johnny Mack in Basingstoke as well. Shout to Dibble in Wolves, locked on tonight, loving the show. Having it large in the gardens tonight, the Brecknell boys in the house. Centerfold family, let's have some noise for them, you ready?

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This is Centreforce. At last, we can finally reveal the next Centreforce party. If you thought Frequencies was the best it could get, then think again. Because we want to welcome you

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1: 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The sound of summer.
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tight, guys. That's a Johnny Bongo as well, once again. What about you?

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This is Centreforce. At last, we can finally reveal the next Centreforce party. If you thought Frequencies was the best it could get, then think again. Because we want to welcome you

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As the Debbie and Kane locked in. As a Pat Novak, Kelly No Telly. As a Mel in Bedfordshire locked in.

How's your Saturday night going? Who's listening? Who's locked on? Where are you in the world? Let's hear from you. I'll keep the music coming, you keep the messages coming in, yeah?

0: 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At last, we can finally reveal the next Centreforce party. If you thought Frequencies was the best it could get, then think again. Because we want to welcome you to Signal City. Saturday the 10th of October at The Cause in London. This event is fully covered as we're going under the canvas. Tickets are selling fast. So get onto Skiddle now to grab yours. Signal City. Saturday the 10th of October.
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0: 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This is Centreforce. At last, we can finally reveal the next Centreforce party. If you thought Frequencies was the best it could get, then think again. Because we want to welcome you to Signal City. Saturday the 10th of October at The Cause in London. This event is fully covered as we're going under the canvas. Tickets are selling fast. So get onto Skiddle now to grab yours. Signal City. Saturday the 10th of October.
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14: 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What do a reality TV romance, your ex, and Mr. Q withdrawals have in common?
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I have a feeling, people. Reaching out to Johnny C. Be careful with the driving. Little gremlin in the house, yeah?

out to Gary. Not a chance. Reaching out the pole in the Will and Green. Could have locked in massive. Oh, poor neighbours, eh? Gary ain't got any neighbours. He's all right.

Charlotte, Amy, old tight Ross, old tight Aaron. Raving in the kitchen, eh?